0: Before you go, there's something I want you to have.
1: Oh, it's beautiful. But wait a minute, isn't this...
0: Yeah, yes it is.
1: But I thought the old lady dropped it into the ocean in the air.
0: Well, baby, I went...

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My DMs. What? 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I think he wanna be way more.

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0: Doing it, you know. Can I count it off? One, two, three.

machine. Wait a minute, shake your arm, then use your palm. Stay on the scene like a sex machine.

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Last night I was laying down. I heard Mama and Papa talking. I heard Papa tell Mama. And then I heard Mama got up and she told Papa.

So then me and my friend went on down the street, little fella. When I got down, I told him, I said, look here. He said, what? I said, I got one more thing to tell you. He said, what is happening? What's happening?